imagining a lot of happy people. And most of you are with someone you love. Well, you are the lucky ones. All over the world, there are lots of people who are alone tonight. I imagine most of us have been in that situation at some time or another. I know I have. Recently, I heard a most beautiful song with a dynamic lyric that really expresses this feeling of loneliness. It means a lot to me personally, and I'd like to share it with you. I think you'll see what I mean.

0: 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If you're joining us from the Heartlands Hospital in Bordesley Green, it's good to be with you. 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

The National Grid free priority services register is there when you need it. Sometimes power cuts can happen for reasons beyond our control. 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Would a power cut cause distress or vulnerability? If you have answered yes to any of these questions, then you should register by visiting nationalgrid.co.uk/PSR or calling 0800 096 3080 for more information and how to register.

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0: you're a fan of the boys in claret and blue, mad about the baggies, or one of St Andrew's finest blue noses, then you can keep up to date with your favourite team's home games during your stay in hospital. 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

0: If you're a fan of the boys in claret and blue, mad about the baggies, or one of St Andrew's finest blue noses, then you can keep up to date with your favourite team's home games during your stay in hospital. 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

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Same as it ever was. Same as it ever was. Same as it ever was.

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Darling, as I write this letter, here's hoping you're thinking of me. My mind's made up. So long until...

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0: 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If you're joining us from the Heartlands Hospital in Bordesley Green, it's good to be with you. 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
1: 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Whether you've recently been diagnosed, are currently undergoing treatment, finishing treatment, or supporting a friend or family member with cancer, we're here to support you. Cancer and its treatments may cause various physical changes and significantly impact your emotional well-being and daily life. You may experience unfamiliar or intensified emotions as you navigate this challenging period. Many patients find that the side effects of cancer treatments improve after completing their treatment. However, some side effects may persist and cause long-term issues, while others, known as late effects, might not emerge until months or years later. Adopting a healthy lifestyle can aid in managing the late effects of cancer treatment and enhance recovery. It can also reduce the risk of other health conditions such as heart disease, diabetes, and strokes. We encourage you to consider ways to improve your overall well-being and long-term health. 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These sessions, which are free of charge, allow you and your loved ones to learn about topics related to cancer. The events cover areas such as a healthy lifestyle, including diet, physical activity, sleep, fatigue, and emotional well-being, benefits and financial advice, information on treatments like chemotherapy and radiotherapy, coping with side effects of treatments, support groups. These sessions also offer peer support, connecting you with others who have experienced similar journeys, which can alleviate feelings of isolation and provide valuable coping strategies. By improving your understanding of your health, you can make informed decisions and set realistic goals for your recovery and well-being. Our events are held at the Queen Elizabeth Hospital Birmingham, Heartlands Hospital, Good Hope Hospital and Solihull Hospital. For more information or to join one of our health and wellbeing events, please contact us at 0121 371 3539 or email us at cancerinfo@uhb.nhs.uk. We look forward to welcoming you.

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0: Twice a day, kids, come on. I was reading a leaflet today that said tooth decay was the most common reason for children around your age to be admitted to hospital. 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
0: No one is going to hospital. Just brush your teeth twice a day. And don't rinse your mouth out after you've brushed. Just spit. We want that good stuff in the toothpaste to be working on your teeth for as long as possible.
5: So, there is a good reason why you always nag us.
0: Oi! Do you want that bedtime story or not? Get cleaning your teeth.
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3: From the Sky News Centre at 6. Police have arrested four people after violent disorder broke out in London following Morocco's 2-0 defeat to France in last night's World Cup quarter-final. One police officer was injured when a group of people blocked traffic on Edgware Road, setting off fireworks and throwing bottles. The road there has since reopened. There have been reports of explosions across southern Iran, but there's been no confirmation from US officials that they've launched any more strikes. Both countries have exchanged fire in recent days, casting doubt over where peace negotiations currently stand. Early harvests, hosepipe bans and a flagging electricity supply are growing concerns as the UK continues to bask in another heatwave. The Met Office says yesterday was the eighth day in 2026 where temperatures rose above 34 degrees Celsius. Building energy expert Dr. Arash Baize says there are some simple steps that could be taken to keep homes cool.
4: In Italy, south of France, you see all those shutters. But in the UK, we don't see many external shading devices. So I think that's the first thing that we should focus on, not to let the heat come in the first place. That's the cheapest way to do it, really.
3: Amber heat health alerts cover most of England until Sunday. Vapes could start being sold in plain packaging to make them less attractive to children. A consultation's been opened on whether the devices should only come in white, black or grey. In sport, wildcard Wimbledon star Arthur Ferry is going to try and keep British hopes of Grand Slam glory alive when he plays for a spot in the final later. He's taking on French Open champion Alexander Zverev in the semi-finals this afternoon. And Sir Anthony Hopkins says he's achieved his first desire of signing a record deal as a composer. The actor, who's 88, is working with Decca Classics on his first album, which will be released next month. Life is a Dream will be a collection of his pieces he's worked on for six decades. That's the latest. I'm AJ Wolf.
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0: If you're a fan of the boys in Claret and Blue, Mad About the Baggies, or one of St Andrew's finest blue noses, then you can keep up to date with your favourite team's home games during your stay in hospital. 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

0: This is BHBN, and we've been entertaining patients in hospitals around the city of Birmingham since 1952. 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
5: 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Heat oil in a deep-fat fryer till very hot. 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Let oil catch fire. 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

0: If you're a fan of the boys in Claret and Blue, Mad About the Baggies, or one of St Andrew's finest Blue Noses, then you can keep up to date with your favourite team's home games during your stay in hospital. 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
1: If you're a fan of the boys in Claret and Blue, mad about the Baggies, or one of St Andrew's finest Blue Noses, then you can keep up to date with your favourite team's home games during your stay in hospital. 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
1: From the Sky News Centre at 10, former Minister, MP and MEP Anne Widdecombe has died at the age of 78. She started her political career on the Conservative benches before joining the Brexit Party, which later became Reform UK. Health Minister James Murray says she was a huge part of home politics.
2: Anne Widdecombe has been such a large part of political and public life for so many years. She's never someone who was shy about sharing her views in quite a forthright way. And even though I quite often didn't agree with her views, she was such a big part of public life. Putting political differences aside, we should recognise the contribution that she's made to public life in this country.
1: Andy Burnham is now almost guaranteed to be the next leader of the Labour Party after 322 of the party's MPs nominated him. Even before the nominations opened yesterday, Mr. Burnham seemed almost guaranteed to win the leadership as he was the only declared candidate. 5 million Anglian Water customers in the east of England will be subject to a hosepipe ban from 1 a.m. tomorrow. It's after weeks of hot and dry weather. The Bayeux Tapestry has returned to the UK for the first time in almost 1,000 years. The 70-metre-long piece of linen, which features images of the Norman Conquest, arrived at the British Museum earlier. French ambassador to the UK, Hélène Duchesne, says it's hugely significant.
3: The relation has improved within years. I think it's incredible to say that we are now able to lend to the former enemy, because it's the thing was when at this moment something so precious.
1: In sport, England defender Mark Gaye is a major doubt for the World Cup quarter-final with Norway in Miami tomorrow. That's because of a hamstring injury picked up against Mexico on Monday. Midfielder Declan Rice has been isolated with a stomach bug too. Last night, France beat Morocco 2-0. And the UK's favourite seaside destinations may no longer be as popular as first thought. Margate and Newquay are among the sites that failed to make an impression on visitors in a survey from Which.
4: Oh, the news just went. Where did it go? Hang on, let's get rid of her beeping. That's a good start for a Friday morning. Don't know where I am.
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4: 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And her name, whoever it was. Anyway, it's the morning show.
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4: Yes, very good morning. It's the 10th of July 2026. And I'm starting the show today with a song which I've got rather an affinity with. I played it live for the first time in 1983. It was Bonnie Tyler, who we sobbed lost yesterday, with Total Eclipse of the Heart.

Yes, the first song I ever played on BHBN Radio. Back in 1983. Was it really? Yes, it was.

So a sad loss to music there. Bonnie Tyler, who sadly died yesterday. So, yes, it is Friday, 10th of July. And we have a good show lined up for you, as always. Entertaining and informative. So, our same title, different song today. The track is called Circles. I'm not sure if I've done it before, actually. But the title is Circles. Same title, different tune. I will play it at around 18 minutes past 10. We have a community care announcement break. And when we return from that, I'll play another track called Circles. You've got to guess who that artist would be. We've got the dog's teeth in this morning. 10:25, and Joy is in the radio kitchen for the final time this week. And today, she's making all brand fruit loaf. So get your pens and paper ready, maybe a cup of coffee on the side. And learn how to make her all-bran fruit loaf. 10:45 today's Health Matters is all about cleaning your teeth with a morning moment from Penny Jane. 11:10, the morning show music diary, looking back at events on this day in music history. And then at 11:25, Joy takes off her apron to talk to Paige and Natalie from Sanwell Shared Lives. And it's wrapped around some cracking music between now and midday. You with it today? Early mispatches will quickly clear this morning to leave a dry and sunny day across the region, feeling hot. I don't know about you, but I seem to be getting used to it. Feeling hot with high levels of UV, so be careful there. And light winds. Get plenty of cream on. Especially if you're coming out of hospital today, you will probably feel it. Maximum temperature today, 35 degrees Celsius. So, good morning to everyone. Especially if you're in the Heartlands Hospital, Good Hope Hospital, Solihull Hospital, on Channel 5, On Your Spot, TSL, Bedside Unit. Get in touch for a request and dedication. Just pick up the handset, press a button, and get in touch absolutely free. That's if you're in Solihull, Good Hope, or Birmingham Heartlands Hospital. A good morning if you're in the Royal Orthopaedic, listening on your little tablets on the bedsides. The Queen Elizabeth Hospital, Women's Hospital, the Midlands.

Metropolitan University Hospital and the Harborne Hospital, just across the road from us, listening on their smart TVs in their rooms. Good morning to the lovely people at Rare Diseases down in the Heritage Building here. Good morning to you. We know you always have us on and give us a listen and give us so much support. 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That's 0121 471 4774. We'd love to hear from you.

Right, let's get on with the music. Less of this rambling. People want songs. Here we go. This is Boo Radley's Wake Up Boo.

0: That's Appleton. With sisters Natalie and Nicole. And it's ready to begin again.
1: It's time for Same Title, Different Tune.
0: So it's the first one for Same Title, Different Tune. We're running a little bit late. Don't worry, we'll catch up just like the trains. Don't mention them in this heat. We'll be getting bent rails and stuff like that. Surprised, actually, it hasn't already happened. Anyway, here's your first title. Circles is Post Malone. Who'll be next?

0: Post Malone and Circles. That is your title. We're going to play another Circle. It's a different tune. Who will it be by? After this.
1: Receiving a cancer diagnosis can be a life-changing event for you and those around you. Whether you've recently been diagnosed, are currently undergoing treatment, finishing treatment, or supporting a friend or family member with cancer, we're here to support you. Cancer and its treatments may cause various physical changes and significantly impact your emotional well-being and daily life. You may experience unfamiliar or intensified emotions as you navigate this challenging period. Many patients find that the side effects of cancer treatments improve after completing their treatment. However, some side effects may persist and cause long-term issues, while others, known as late effects, might not emerge until months or years later. Adopting a healthy lifestyle can aid in managing the late effects of cancer treatment and enhance recovery. It can also reduce the risk of other health conditions such as heart disease, diabetes, and strokes. We encourage you to consider ways to improve your overall well-being and long-term health. 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The events cover areas such as a healthy lifestyle, including diet, physical activity, sleep, fatigue, and emotional well-being, benefits and financial advice, information on treatments like chemotherapy and radiotherapy, coping with side effects of treatments, support groups. These sessions also offer peer support, connecting you with others who have experienced similar journeys, which can alleviate feelings of isolation and provide valuable coping strategies. 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We look forward to welcoming you.

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0: Circles. That's the New Seekers. Did you get it? Probably not. Memories for me. 1971, 72. I was in a group. We used to do that. I was running through the chords in my head while I was listening. 10:31. We're running a little bit late, but now it's time for this morning's recipe.
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3: Welcome to the Radio Kitchen. So what's happening in the kitchen today? Well, it's an everyday cake recipe, an all-bran fruit loaf. I actually can't remember a time when I didn't regularly bake this cake. This has the minimum possible prep time. It's full of fruit and fibre and is suitable as an everyday treat in a lunchbox. This cake requires that some ingredients are soaked. Don't miss out on this, as it's an important part of the process. The recipe uses cups, which is a measure of proportion rather than weight. If you have a measuring jug, then the cups will almost certainly be marked on the side. Righto, let's get going on this. I'll repeat the ingredients at the end. Into the mixing bowl add 1 cup of all bran, 1 cup of sultanas, or you can use mixed fruit, 1/2 cup of brown sugar, 1 cup of milk. I'm using semi-skimmed. Now this needs a stir to combine all the ingredients. It needs to be covered and left to stand for at least an hour. If you put it in the fridge overnight, it's fine. Well, that's done for now, so I'm off to complete a pile of ironing while the mixture soaks. Ironing done and put away, so it's time to complete the cake. The first job is to put the oven on to heat 160 degrees, which is 150 degrees fan or gas mark 4. Next, I need to prep a standard loaf tin. At the very least, the base of the tin needs to be lined and the sides should be buttered. But I have a reusable loaf tin liner, and I must say that if you regularly make a loaf cake, it's a really good investment. Right, let's finish off the mixture by sieving in 1 cup of self-raising flour and 1/2 teaspoon of mixed spice into the mixing bowl with the other ingredients. This needs mixing thoroughly to combine them all. The mixture is a thick batter, which is how it should be. It doesn't need any more liquid. All that's left to do is to spoon the mixture into the tin, roughly level it off, and place it in the middle of the oven for an hour and set my timer. That's my cooker paging me, so I'll just go and check to see if the cake is cooked. You know, the benefit of cooking a cake is the lovely smell that it brings to the house. Yep, it springs back at me, so we're good to go. This cake needs to be turned out immediately and left to cool. When it's cool, for the best possible results, wrap it closely in cling film or foil, and if you can possibly resist it, leave it for 24 hours to mature. It definitely improves with a little keeping. To serve, cut into slices. I like it with a smear of butter on. If using for a lunchbox, cut 2 slim slices, butter, then sandwich them together. It probably won't last long enough to make it to the freezer, but it does freeze rather well. Now, not everyone is familiar with the main ingredient of this cake, all bran, which is sold as a breakfast cereal. You might be surprised at how crunchy and sweet the shreds are. I use all bran on a daily basis, so it's readily available in our house. I have a handful each morning to top my fresh fruit and yogurt breakfast, and I look forward to it. All bran is reputedly full of fibre and marketed as good for gut health. So hopefully this cake captures some of these health benefits, and you cannot dispute that this is easy to do with very little clearing up. So, here come the ingredients again. 1 cup of bran, 1 cup of sultanas, and 1/2 cup of brown sugar in 1 cup of milk. Soak, then mix in 1 cup of self-raising flour and 1/2 teaspoon of mixed spice. Cook for 1 hour at 150 degrees fan. I hope this all-bran fruit loaf becomes a regular in your house. It certainly is in mine. That's all from the Radio Kitchen today. Until next time, enjoy your cooking.
0: 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We'll have to look into that one.
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Oh, that's a good song from Lauren Alaina, and it's called Road Less Travelled. 10:45. Before that, you heard Charlotte Nielsen, and she won the Eurovision Song Contest with that in 1999.

0: Funky Valley and the Four Seasons banging. Now we're going to tell you to look how to look after your teeth. I hope. I tell you what, it must be the heat. I'm really having trouble with my buttons this morning. Oh, there we go.
1: Right. Before we read any bedtime stories, we need to brush our teeth.
2: Oh, Mum, do we have to?
3: We only brushed them this morning.
1: Twice a day, kids, come on. I was reading a leaflet today that said tooth decay was the most common reason for children around your age to be admitted to hospital. Can you believe that?
2: I don't want to go to hospital.
1: No one is going to hospital. Just brush your teeth twice a day. And don't rinse your mouth out after you've brushed. Just spit. We want that good stuff in the toothpaste to be working on your teeth for as long as possible.
3: So, there is a good reason why you always nag us.
1: Oi! Do you want that bedtime story or not? Get cleaning your teeth.
4: 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Today we suggest how you can enhance your well-being through mindfulness. This evening or tomorrow morning, when you are brushing your teeth, try to do it mindfully by using all of your five senses: sight, touch, hearing, smell, and taste. Focus on one sense at a time. One way of doing this is to begin by carefully looking at your toothbrush and noting its appearance. Next, shift your attention to the sense of touch. Weigh the toothbrush in your hand and really appreciate what it feels like. Now, open the tap and listen to the sound of the water running and the noise it creates hitting the hand basin. When you've put toothpaste on your brush, as you put it in your mouth, notice the smell of the toothpaste. Does it, for instance, make your nose tingle? Lastly, appreciate the taste of the toothpaste as you brush your teeth. Of course, this is only one way of setting out to mindfully complete the task of cleaning your teeth. You can do it any way you like, but do try to focus on just one sense at a time.

Cardine Taylor and Ghost in My House, and I did my mental arithmetic totally wrong. So it's Luke Christie that's taking us to the news. She sold me magic.

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We would like to thank you all for your continued support and donations, helping us to continue broadcasting to hospitals, care homes, and the wider community.

0: Oh, she's so good. Sienna Spiro and Material Lover. 5 minutes past 7, it's the morning show. Still to come on the show, we've got the music, the morning show music diary. And Joy Bourne comes back and she takes off her apron to talk to Paige and Natalie from Sandwell Shared Lives. Your weather today... Oh, it's gone off my screen. Bear with. Sing amongst yourselves, folks. And, of course, my computer's going to take ages to work. So I'll do that in a bit for you. Which is worrying because I've got to play a track off this computer in a moment. Don't forget, your requests and dedications 01214714774. Or you can send a WhatsApp or send us a voice note to 07519694698. I've got... it's come up on the screen.
1: Okay.
0: It's all right. I've got Isabel with me and she's showing me her phone. Today's weather is early mist patches will quickly clear this morning to leave a dry and sunny day across the region. Feeling hot with high levels of UV, as I said, get that cream on. Light winds, maximum temperature today is 35 degrees Celsius. If you're in Solihull Hospital, Good Hope Hospital, Birmingham Heartlands Hospital, you're listening on Channel 5 on your TSL bedside units, and you can get a request for dedication. Just touch the screen and it'll come straight through to us. Today would have been my dad's birthday, so I'm going to play a track for him, a heavenly track, or a heavenly happy birthday. He loved his James Last, so here we go with Games That Lovers Play. Good morning to the people in the care homes. Heartlands Care Home in Little Bromwich, Metchley Manor Care Home, Edgbaston, Swallows Meadow Care Home in Shirley, Solihull, Claridge Place in Alton, Solihull, Shenston Court in Hales Owen, and Bourneview. Being my dad's birthday, so I'm going to play a track for him, a heavenly track, or a heavenly happy birthday. He loved his James Last, so here we go with Games That Lovers Play. Good morning to the people in the care homes. Heartlands Care Home.

enjoy this track. Mustn't forget the people listening in the other hospitals, Queen Elizabeth Hospital, Women's Hospital, Midlands Metropolitan University Hospital, Royal Orthopaedic and the Harbin Hospital just across the road.

0: James last for Dad, Frank, and games that lovers play. James last. And now it's time for the music diary.
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Well, on this day in 1964, 200,000 Liverpudlians took to the streets to celebrate the Beatles' return to Liverpool for the Northern premiere of the group's film Hard Day's Night.

the Liverpool Town Hall. As the Beatles stood on the balcony looking at the large crowd gathered below, John Lennon gave a few Zeke Heils, which didn't go down very well. Not everybody appreciated his sense of humour. In 1965, the Rolling Stones started a four-week run at number one on the singles charts with this, I Can't Get No Satisfaction.

In the UK, the song was initially played only on pirate radio stations because its lyrics were considered too sexually suggestive for the BBC. In 1966, Johnny Tillotson, the Jive Five, The Times, The Shangri-Las and local band Castiles with Bruce Springsteen all appeared at the Surf and Sea Club in Seabright, New Jersey.

In 1974, David Bowie played the first of five dates at the Tower Theatre in Upper Darby, Pennsylvania. The recordings of which made up the David Live album released later that year. The performance found the artist in transition between Ziggy Stardust, we mentioned this last week, between Ziggy Stardust, glam phase, and the Plastic Soul era of young Americans.

One Hit Wonders, the Starland vocal band, started a 2-week run at number 1 on the US English charts with this Afternoon Delight in 1970.

Coldplay released their album Parachutes on this day in 2000. Four singles were released from the album: Shiver, Yellow, Trouble, Don't Panic. The album won a Grammy Award for its best alternative music album of 2002, the British Album of the Year Award in 2001, Brit Awards, and many other accolades. Parachutes is also the 22nd best-selling album of the 21st century.

0: In 2008, the drum skin used on the cover of the Beatles' Sgt. Pepper album sold for £541,000 at Christie's memorabilia auction in London. Other items sold included John Lennon's lyrics for Give Peace a Chance, which sold for £421,000, a pair of tinted prescription glasses belonging to Lennon, which he wrote or he wore for the cover of Mind Games, in, and that sold for £39,650, and a rare quarter-inch reel-to-reel master tape of a recording of Jimi Hendrix's Experience performing at the Woburn Festival in 1968. Back to Sgt. Pepper, though. We'll have a minute of this. Lucy in the Sky with Diamonds. Remember? The drum skin.
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1: There's a few to celebrate today, so we'll be playing those. But at this point, born on this day in 1944, John Diamond, better known as Beaky, was a guitarist from the British pop group Dave the Dozy Beaky Mick and Titch, who scored the 1968 UK number one single, Legend of Xanadu. But I'm not going to play that one. I'm going to play this. Happy birthday to Beaky!

0: There you go. And I believe that works out. He is 82, born on this day on the 10th of July. That's John Diamond, Beaky of Dave D. Dozy, Beaky, Meek and Titch. And that was Save Me.
1: There's nothing like curling up in that cosy, well-worn armchair, your furry friend by your side, as you sip a cuppa from your favourite mug and breathe in that familiar smell of home-cooked dinner. 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
1: Radio. It is The Morning Show. Very happy birthday, I forgot to say this, to everybody else who's listening. If it's your birthday today, hope you have an absolutely wonderful birthday, especially if you're in hospital and you'll be going home. So wherever you're listening, in the community, in the hospital or in the care home, a very happy birthday to you. And it's also a happy birthday to Neil Tennant. Neil Tennant is 72 today.

0: Pet Shop Boys and Hearts. Good. Well, happy birthday to Neil Tennant, who's 82 today. Oh, no, he's not. He's 52 today. So, sorry about that, Neil. Right, OK. Here we go. Here's Joy Bourne at Sanwell's Shared Lives interview.
1: In the BHBN studio today, I've got Paige and Natalie with us, and they're from Sandwell Shared Lives. Now, I wonder what that's all about. So, Natalie, can you explain what Shared Lives is?
2: Well, hi, Joy. Yes, Sandwell Shared Lives is a scheme where people provide respite care from their own homes to give people with a learning disability and autism a chance to go to another environment, but at the same time give their carers a break.
1: So, Natalie, these are adults, aren't they?
2: Yes, they are. They're young adults from 18 years old upwards.
1: They're in families or in their own family or in a foster family, are they?
2: Yes, with our individuals and citizens, they actually live with, and they may live with an older sibling, or they live with their own parents who are getting older now, or they actually with other younger parents. So it's quite mixed.
1: So you're looking for people who will take them on for respite care. So describe the sort of individuals that need respite.
2: So with our individuals that require respite, the ages can vary. Majority of the people that are accessing our scheme at the moment are young adults. So we're talking people that have just left college or are still at college, and they have different needs. But saying that, we have individuals who are older, who are 30 plus, 40 plus. Our oldest has been 77. So the age of individuals can be right across the board. But at the moment, what we're finding, majority, it's younger adults who have a learning disability and or they have autism diagnosis.
1: Let's talk about their carers as well. What would be a reason why a carer might decide that the person they're looking after needs respite?
2: The majority of our carers, you know, it's a hard job being a carer, in respect that they're providing care 24/7 for that person, and the majority of carers aren't having a break themselves. They find it very difficult to look after their own well-being, and we find particularly since COVID with a lot of the carers, they've neglected their own well-being. So it could be that an individual carer needs to go to a hospital appointment, may want to meet up with a friend for coffee. It could be that they want to have the hair done at a hairdresser's. But the idea of Shared Lives Respite, it's not to replace day services that the individual might already have. It's to help and assist the carer so the carer could have a couple of hours to themselves.
1: So it sounds like a vital service, doesn't it?
2: Absolutely.
1: Because, you know, if you can't get out to do something for yourself, if you can't look after yourself, you can't look after other people,
2: no.
1: Can you?
2: And in our experience, we find that if carers have the right breaks, like our Home and Away service that provides a day respite, we find that things are harmonised at home, because we find that if you're living with somebody 24/7, particularly providing care for somebody with a disability, such as a learning disability or autism, things can get heightened. And if there's only two people living together, like an elder sibling or an elderly parent, it can be quite fraught at times, being together all the time. So by using the day respite, it alleviates that pressure.
1: So it's like releasing a pressure valve, really.
2: Yes, it is.
1: Exactly.
2: It is. And it prevents, in the long term, Joy, it prevents a total breakdown.
1: Yes.
2: And we found that with a couple of our people who use Home and Away, that there was times where the living at home was getting to be a really fraught situation. And by us being involved at the right time, we've alleviated that. And now there's more harmony at the home and everybody's happy. Carer is happy, but so is the person being looked after.
1: That sounds fantastic. So now let's talk about who can apply. Paige, I think that you might be able to enlighten us on this. Who can apply? Is it a voluntary role, for instance, these?
3: So as a shared lives carer, you become self-employed, and in Sandwell you become a provider of care for on behalf of Sandwell Council. So to be eligible to apply for our service in Sandwell, our only eligibility is that you live in the Sandwell Borough. Other local authorities have their own shared life schemes, so if you live in neighbouring authorities, you could apply to them. We find that most people that come to be shared lives carers have some experience of working with vulnerable adults or people with disabilities. We have some people that are parent carers themselves. So they are paid to provide the service. It's not a voluntary service.
1: I see. So once they've applied, do they get training?
3: Yes, so we support all of our carers through the assessment panel. We're a CQC regulated service, so we ensure that the home is safe, that the carer is safe. We do DBS checks, we provide extensive training covering a range of topics from safeguarding to first aid, and then more focused training for different health conditions such as diabetes and epilepsy. So we ensure that that's up to date and that the carer is competent to provide support to the person that needs it.
1: So fantastic. And can a respite carer take more than one person? Not at a time, but maybe would be a respite carer for perhaps two or three people?
3: Yes. So overnight respite, people can have up to three placements. And for our day respite service, a person can have up to five. We found that sometimes these work alongside each other. So there are some people that access respite at the same time, particularly the day respite, which has been really nice to see people sharing their days that they normally wouldn't get to spend with their peers, that they are getting to spend and go out and do days out and learn independent skills together and develop those skills.
1: So that sounds really sociable.
3: Yes. Yeah. There's definitely a sociable element to shared lives.
1: And have you got any, maybe some examples of how that's worked for people?
3: Yeah. So we've had one of our day respite carers has provided support now. She has three placements. All of those people access a day service together. And now they've started having day respite with the same carer. So sometimes they go to respite at the same time. They've developed their relationship with each other even further. They went to the zoo the other day. They've been out and done some shopping. So they're talking to each other about making foods and recipes and things like that, and developing different skills that they should have as an adult to be independent.
1: Right, so the people that are doing the respite, do they have a relationship with you, or do they have a relationship directly with the normal carers?
3: Both. So our duty of care is to support our carers whilst they're providing the care and support that they do to our individuals. So we have regular monetary visits and contact with them to ensure that they're happy and that the placement is settled. And then they also develop a really good relationship with the person they support. I've seen a lot of relationships develop and a lot of support being provided there. And then they develop the additional support system for family carers. So we have one young man who lives with his sister, and his day respite carers have become her additional support system because she doesn't have much family, even to the point that they've supported her to build his bed when it came in flat pack furniture. So they just become that extra bit of support for the family carer to call on if they need a hand.
1: And really, really knowing the individual that needs support as well.
3: Yeah.
1: So you can talk about what they're like and their experiences. That's very valuable. So as a general rule, how often do people access?
3: So that varies. That just depends on what that person is assessed to need by the social work team. So we work closely with adult social workers to determine what a person requires from their respite and how much of that respite that family need. And then we ensure that that's adhered to.
1: So, if anybody fancies being a respite carer in Sandwell, how do they go about contacting you?
2: There's several ways that people can come to us. We are actually on the Sandwell Council website, so if you just tap in Sandwell Shared Lives, we have our own web page, and in there it tells you has a form that you can complete, and that comes straight to us. On the website as well, we also share good news stories of all the positive placements that we provide, and it gives a really good idea about how the scheme works. We also have our own social media page, so we do have our own Facebook page of Sandwell Shared Lives, and we put a lot of information on there as well. So there's those two kind of formats that people can come back to us.
3: People can also go on the Shared Lives Plus website, which is our overarching organisation, and that will tell you where your local scheme is.
1: Right. Well, if you fancy it, do get in touch. Shared Lives Week is in June, so watch out for that. And this year's campaign is Shout About Shared Lives. Now, you've got lots of carers out there, carers that care full-time for their families and those that do respite. I think they deserve a song. What would you say, Natalie?
2: A little bit of help from our friends.
1: Oh, well, that sounds just right to me. We'll play that for all the carers that are currently working in Sandwell.
2: Thank you.
3: Thanks.

Thank you, Joy. And thank you to Paige and Natalie from Sanwell Shared Lives.

0: Taylor Swift, Opal Lights. Still to come on BHBN today. David Moore is here at 2 o'clock. We're back to the 70s, and it's a golden hour at 12 o'clock after us, and then some music selection, and David comes on at 2. I'll tell you more after this.
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0: Ed Sheeran and Arjit Singh and Sapphire. Now then, at 8 o'clock tonight, Joy Bourne is here doing the evening show for us. That's between 8 and 10 tonight. And at 10 o'clock, it's Soul Train with Pete Baylis. Pete Baylis will be here tomorrow morning at 9 a.m. with BHBN Gold. And then he's carrying on his Music Box programme straight after. So he's working a four-hour shift tomorrow. So, yeah. okay. What we're going to do here is play you a bit of community news, which I will get as soon as I find it. There's a real problem with my brain this morning for some reason. So here we go.
1: Three little words. Some people wait years to hear them, but those three little words could be the most important three little words you'll ever hear. Make you feel as light as a feather, sweep you off your feet. Ready? Fancy a coffee?
2: Over half of us have felt lonely at some point. 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

0: If you're a fan of the boys in claret and blue, mad about the baggies, or one of St Andrew's finest blue noses, then you can keep up to date with your favourite team's home games during your stay in hospital. 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

0: song. If you're a fan of the boys in Claret and Blue, mad about the Baggies, or one of St Andrew's finest blue noses, then you can keep up to date with your favourite team's home games during your stay in hospital. 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
1: Kicking us off with the Corgis and If I Had You, and that was followed by a song from that long hot summer of 1976 that we're having a bit of a repeat of at the moment, Dr. Hook and A Little Bit More.

Well, it's good to have your company for another trip back to the 70s on BHBN Radio. That was followed by a song from that long, hot summer of 1976 that we're having a bit of a repeat of at the moment. Dr. Hook and A Little Bit More.

Memorable decade of music. It's back to 1975 for our featured year this week. That's coming up between 3 and 4. Songs from Jerry Rafferty feature in this week's 3 at 3, straight after the 3 o'clock news. Got another 70s instrumental for you as well. Plus those songs that we don't hear enough of on the radio anymore, as well as those 70s classics.

Fleetwood Mac on BHBN Radio. That's Rhiannon. Track taken from an album released this week in 1975. It was their 10th studio album. It's simply called Fleetwood Mac, but often referred to as their White Album. It was the first of their albums to feature Lindsey Buckingham on guitar and Stevie Nicks on vocals. It's BHBN Radio, it's a Friday afternoon, and it's nothing but 70s tunes between now and four, with me, David Moore. This week in 72, Bill Withers started a three-week run at the top of the American singles chart with this song.

0: Number one in America, 54 years ago this week, in 72, for Bill Withers and Lean On Me. Well, coming up on Back to the 70s from BHBN Radio, it's our occasional feature that we call 50 Years Ago Today. Now, we run this when there's a change in the top of the singles chart 50 years ago. That's back in 1976. But not only did we have a change at the top of the singles chart this week in that year, there was also a new number one album as well. So coming up next, we've got a track from that new number one album that came from Rod Stewart. But before then, the new number one single from 76, and it came from Demis Roussos. Keeping you company
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only UK number one hit for Demis Roussos. And he went to number one this week 50 years ago in 1976 with that song, Forever and Ever, which was the lead track on his EP, The Roussos Phenomenon. We also had a new number one album this week in that year. It was an album which went to number one on the second week of its release. The album was called A Night on the Town, and it came from Rod Stewart.

0: Rod Stewart on BHBN Radio. And tonight's the night, a track from A Night on the Town, which went to number one on the UK album chart 50 years ago this week in 1976. It was an album which also brought us another couple of big hit singles. They were The Killing of Georgie and The First Cut is the Deepest. I've got a very different 70s sound for you on the way.
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still don't know how he reached those notes. Paul da Vinci. Your baby ain't your baby anymore. He's best known as the lead singer of the Roubettes, Sugar Baby Love, but interestingly, he never actually joined that band. He worked as a demo and a session singer, actually sang lead on that Roubettes track. They were very much a manufactured group of studio musicians, but he'd left by the time they released the single, which went to number one. He started a solo career and released that song, which went to number 20 on the UK singles chart in August of 1974. Well, this is where you find non-stop 70s tunes every Friday afternoon on your radio, courtesy of BHBN Radio, live from Birmingham.

0: song that's now 54 years old, would you believe? 72. Diana Ross, Touch Me in the Morning. Well, next up on Back to the 70s from BHBN Radio, it's this week's 70s instrumental. Right throughout the decade, there are numerous instrumental tracks that all did pretty well in the charts. So each week on this show, we like to play one of them. We're taking you to 79 this week, and a big hit for Elton John on the way.
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This week's 70s instrumental. I'm back to the 70s from BHBN Radio with me, David Moore. That was a bit Elton John and Song for Guy. It was the closing track on his 1978 album, A Single Man. It spent 10 weeks on the UK singles chart at the beginning of the following year, 1979.

Joni Mitchell from 70 and Big Yellow Taxi. Well, there's still plenty more to come on Back to the 70s from BHBN Radio between now and 4. In the second hour, straight after the 3 o'clock news, we've got this week's 3 at 3. That's where we play you three songs, all by the same artist or on the same theme. Well, it's the same artist this week because a British singer got to number one on the American album charts this week in 1978, knocking off the top spot, an album which had been there for 6 months. So that gives us a pretty good excuse to play you tracks from that album. It came from Jerry Rafferty, the album City to City, three tracks from it, straight after the 3 o'clock news. Then we've got our featured year, takes us back to 1975. We've got half a dozen hits from July of that year. And in Uncovered, we have the original version from the 70s of a song which was later covered with big success by the Pasadenas. Well, yesterday you may have heard the very sad news of the passing of Bonnie Tyler. So we have to pay tribute to this wonderful singer by playing you one of her songs from the 70s, and this was her breakthrough tune. Came from 76. It was Lost in France.

remembering Bonnie Tyler, whose death age 75 was announced yesterday. That was her first hit single, which peaked at number 9 on the UK singles chart back in 1976. I must tell you my story about Bonnie Tyler. I actually had the pleasure of meeting her. It was back in 1977. I was still at school at that time, and I entered a competition on a radio station just up the road in Wolverhampton, Beacon Radio at the time. They were running a junior DJ competition for young aspiring DJs. I always had radio in my blood. I went along there for the very first time for that competition, and who should be in the reception area? She'd gone along there to be interviewed was Bonnie Tyler. Had a great chat with her. She was a lovely lady, and she even gave me a signed photograph, wishing me best of luck on my radio career as well. So, yeah, very, very sad news of her.

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1: And as usual, we're kicking off the second hour of this week's Back to the 70s with our 3 at 3. This week in 1978, there was a change at the top of the American album chart, but it was a pretty big change, because the Saturday Night Fever soundtrack had occupied the number one spot for, would you believe, nearly 6 months. But it was a British artist, the guy you've just heard, Jerry Rafferty, who replaced the Saturday Night Fever soundtrack at the top of the American chart with his album City to City. He knocked Saturday Night Fever off that top spot. And you've heard three tracks from that album. You heard Baker Street, the big hit single, of course. That was followed by the title track, City to City. And then Right Down the Line, another single released from that album. Well, from 3 at 3, as usual, it's this week's featured year. About half a dozen tracks over the course of the next half an hour or so, all from the same 70s year. This week it's back to 1975.

0: number one single this week in 75 came Johnny Nash and Tears on My Pillow. And we're staying with our featured year of 1975 next on Back to the 70s. Well, that reggae track just typifies many of the reggae tracks that actually did pretty well in the 70s. And one of the record labels, in fact, the real reggae record label, was Trojan Records. And a couple of audio engineers from that record label made their own record during our featured year of 1975 and had a big hit with it. You'll hear that next.
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8: Tobias Wilcock welcoming you aboard Coconut Airways Flight 372 to Bridgetown, Barbados. We will be flying at an height of 32,000 feet and at an airspeed of approximately 600 miles per hour. Refreshments will be served after takeoff. Kindly fasten your safety belts and refrain from smoking until the aircraft is airborne.

Barbie with similar approach to Bridgetown Barbie does. The weather is fine with a maximum temperature of 90 degrees Fahrenheit. The sky is blue and the palm trees are really cool.

as Birmingham sizzles in temperatures approaching 33 degrees, it's highly appropriate to play you the big summertime hit of 1975, our featured year. Typically tropical. And Barbados. Just a couple of engineers from Trojan Records who did a bit of play around, and they recorded that song After Hours. Well, you know, the rest went on to be a big worldwide hit. It's BHBN Radio. It's a Friday afternoon. I'm David Moore, and it's back to the 70s through till 4. For the next few minutes, it's the hits of the summer of 1975. Like this one from Ray Stevens. Look at me.

What a great song. Ray Stevens' version of Misty. Big song in the chart of this week in 1975. Don't forget, if you like your oldies, place to be on BHBN Radio on a Saturday morning is BHBN Gold between 9 and 11. Colin Moneff's taking a well-earned break tomorrow, so Pete Bayliss is holding the fort between 11 and what? 9 and

0: That song was number 10 on the UK singles chart this week in 75, our featured year. Pete Wingfield. An interesting word play. It's all about the American charts, where a bullet was used to describe a song which was selling strongly and moving quickly up the chart. He wrote that song all about it, 18 with a bullet. Must mention Pete Bayliss, who I said he's covering for Colin Monaff tomorrow morning. It doesn't mean to say that you won't hear him for his usual Music Box show between 11 and 1 as well, because, yeah, he's doing both shows. So a double dose of Pete Bayliss tomorrow. BHBN Gold at 9, and then Music Box at 11.
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0: And it's more from 75.

those classic 70s instrumentals. It was a big hit in the summer of 1975 for Van McCoy. It was The Hustle. And coincidentally, it was this week in 1979 that, sadly, Van McCoy died at the rather youthful age of 39. So we remember him this week by playing you that track. Time for one more from our featured year of 75. It comes from Donny and Marie Osmond.

final song from our featured year of 1975 was Donny and Marie Osmond. Make the World Go Away. Well, next up on Back to the 70s from BHBN Radio, it's this week's Uncovered. That's where we play you the original version from the 70s of a song which, as a cover version, went on to much greater success when it was covered by another artist at a later date. Remember this? It was a big hit for the Pasadenas in 1992.

0: Well, the original of that track dates back to 1973, when it was recorded by American R&B group New York City. You'll hear that next.
1: Matt is enjoying a rare day off, feet up, footy on. But the platelets from his last blood donation are definitely not having a day off.
2: 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I need platelet transfusions a lot. 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
1: By giving blood, you can be there for someone without being there. Save up to 3 lives in 1 hour. Book now at blood.co.uk.
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original version of I'm Doing Fine Now. It was recorded by the American group New York City, and that was back in 1973. And you'll know the cover version of that, which was released in 1992 by the Pasadenas. Trace the history of another big song back to its 70s roots on next week's show. Taste of Honey now.

0: 1978 was the peak of the disco era. The 1970s had Saturday Night Fever and Grease and the rest of them. And that was a big summertime hit in 1978 for A Taste of Honey. And that's called Boogie Oogie Oogie.
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That's one of the songs that definitely counts as one that you don't hear on the radio enough anymore. It's from 1975 and Linda Carr and the Love Squad and High Wire. Linda Carr was a backing singer for James Brown before going solo, but she only ever had that one hit. Well, that's about it for another Back to the 70s. We'll do it all again next Friday afternoon between 2 and 4, and I hope you'll join me again. Plenty more entertainment lined up for BHBN radio listeners for the rest of the day. We've got some great music from the BHBN music selection up next. And then between 8 and 10 tonight, it's the Friday evening show, and Joy Bourne is sitting in for Susie B tonight. So plenty of great tunes with Joy, including your requests and dedications as well. Last one from me comes from the Commodores.

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0: If you're a fan of the boys in Claret and Blue, Mad About the Baggies, or one of St Andrew's finest blue noses, then you can keep up to date with your favourite team's home games during your stay in hospital. 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
1: 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You may experience unfamiliar or intensified emotions as you navigate this challenging period. Many patients find that the side effects of cancer treatments improve after completing their treatment. However, some side effects may persist and cause long-term issues, while others, known as late effects, might not emerge until months or years later. Adopting a healthy lifestyle can aid in managing the late effects of cancer treatment and enhance recovery. It can also reduce the risk of other health conditions such as heart disease, diabetes, and strokes. We encourage you to consider ways to improve your overall well-being and long-term health. 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The events cover areas such as a healthy lifestyle, including diet, physical activity, sleep, fatigue, and emotional well-being, benefits and financial advice, information on treatments like chemotherapy and radiotherapy, coping with side effects of treatments, support groups. These sessions also offer peer support, connecting you with others who have experienced similar journeys, which can alleviate feelings of isolation and provide valuable coping strategies. By improving your understanding of your health, you can make informed decisions and set realistic goals for your recovery and well-being. 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We look forward to welcoming you.

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You've got a perfect woman. She treats you right, keeps you satisfied. It's automatic.

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4: 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A 26-year-old man has been arrested on suspicion of the murder of former Minister Anne Widdecombe. The 78-year-old ex-Conservative MP, who later joined the Brexit Party and Reform, was found with serious injuries at her home in Devon.
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0: 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If you're joining us from the Heartlands Hospital in Bordesley Green, it's good to be with you. 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

0: This is BHBN, and we've been entertaining patients in hospitals around the city of Birmingham since 1952. 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
1: My news centre at 8. Detectives say a 26-year-old white British man's been arrested on suspicion of murdering politician Anne Widdecombe. The ambulance service found the 78-year-old former Conservative minister turned Reform Justice spokesperson.
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Look, you're listening to Joy Bourne. It's hot, hot, hot, and I hope that my show will be too. Anyway, let's cool down together this evening. What's in the programme? Well, football, of course. After 8:30, football shirt game. I tell you the name of a player and you tell me what number he wears. And then after 9, it is remembering birthdays of people in the music industry. So I will definitely be playing a few songs associated with that. Right now, Girl Power Half Hour, the ladies of the 2020s. And this is Austin by Dasher.

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Good evening to all of you in the hospitals. Are you hot enough? Hope you're not too warm. Let's hope it cools down in the next few days, because it's been a bit uncomfortable, hasn't it? But never mind, it is beautiful weather and we shouldn't complain. People are listening from the Queen Elizabeth, Heartlands, Royal Orthopaedic, Midland Metropolitan Hospital, Birmingham Women's Hospital, City Hospital, Solihull Hospital, Sandwell Hospital, Good Hope Hospital and Harborne Hospital. Good evening to you. I don't know whether you feel like a bit of a dance, but let's have your hands out of bed and we can dance to this one. I shall certainly be having a go. It's Ava Max, Diamonds and Dance Floors, and she's another of my girl power.

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Some great talents amongst the women at the moment. That's the ladies for the time being. I am going to play more ladies, but the last one of my girl power half hour is going to be Jess Glynn and Friend of Mine.

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Are you going to watch the match? I'm not a great football fan, but I shall certainly be watching it. Can't avoid it, really, can you? That's been Jess Glynn, a friend of mine, and that's the last of my Girl Power half hour. And what about this? It's got to be the boys are back in town, surely.

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And I'm going to give you a really, really easy one. What shirt number does Jordan Pickford wear? After this, I shall give you the answer. This is Real Gone Kid from Deacon Blue. Surely you've got to know which number Jordan Pickford has.

0: So, number has Jordan Pickford got on his shirt? Now, I'm a bit ignorant about this, I have to say. Do all main goalies have number one on the shirt? Because that's the number he's got, number one. But there must be another goalie amongst the players that have gone over to America, surely. I don't know. Somebody can tell me, can't they? But Jordan Pickford is number one. Now, what number does Jed Spence wear? And I'll tell you after this break.
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0: We're playing the football shirt game, and if you'd like to join in, I asked what number Jed Spence wears in the England squad. And I've already asked that, so I'm going to tell you he wears number 25. And the next one I'm interested in is what shirt number has Dean Henderson got? So have a think about that, and I'll tell you after Echo Beach from Martha and the Muffins.

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And now I'm going to ask about Jordan Henderson. Are they related? I'm not quite sure. I'll let you have Mungo Jerry for the thinking time coming up. So we've got back-to-back summer tunes.

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Now, who did I ask you about on our football shirt game? Ah, Jordan Henderson. What number does he have on the back of his shirt? Well, I'll tell you. Number 14. Right next to his teammate with the same name. Well, Dean Henderson. And this is Maroon 5, She Will Be Loved. And the next one I want to know the number of is James Trafford. So have a think about that.

We're playing the football shirt game, and that means I ask you what shirt number a player wears. And the one I was asking about now was James Trafford. What shirt number was he? So, James Trafford wears a 23. This is Jacko. And the next question is about Elliot Anderson. By the end of this song, I want to know what his shirt number is. Elliot Anderson, please.

you in playing the football shirt game. The last one is, which number does Elliot Anderson wear? I asked that before the song. So Elliot Anderson is number 8. And you could have a possible 8 answers if you are able to say whichever the shirts were worn tonight. The 8 players that I've asked about, 8 answers. How do these football commentators do it? They seem to know the names of everybody all over the world. I bow to them, I really do. Right, we're going up to the news now with China Girl and David Bowie, and coming back with the birthdays.

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1: From the Sky News Centre at 9, a 26-year-old man's been arrested as detectives treat the death of Anne Widdecombe as murder. The former Tory MP, who was 78, was found with serious injuries at her home in Devon yesterday morning. She was a prisons minister in John Major's government and later joined Nigel Farage's Brexit and Reform parties. He's paid tribute.
2: Anne Widdecombe was an extraordinary woman, without doubt the best-known female politician in Britain since Margaret Thatcher. A devout Christian and somebody with strong socially conservative views. Perhaps not popular in modern Britain, but that is what Anne believed in.
1: A man's been charged with the murders of his wife and two daughters in Bedfordshire after being tracked down by police in South Africa. Mark Schumer was arrested in Johannesburg. He left the country last weekend, 2 days before three bodies were found at a house in Great Denham. At least 12 people have been killed in a wildfire in southern Spain. Officials have called it the most devastating fire Andalusia's ever seen. Meanwhile, the king has been reunited with his grandchildren Archie and Lilibet after 4 years. This trip had also been thrown into doubt by a row about security. Our reporter Charlotte Leeming has more.
3: We have learnt that the King and Queen welcomed Harry, Meghan and their two young children to Highgrove House after those days of rumours about whether they would actually come over to the UK from the US. Of course, it was something very much away from the world's press.
1: Sophie Eccleston became England's all-time leading wicket-taker in all formats as the hosts fought back late on day one against India of the first ever women's test at Lord's. The tourists were all out for 285. In reply, Nat Siverbrunt's side were on 21 for one at the close. And elsewhere in footballing news, Spain are being held 1-1 by Belgium going into the second half of their World Cup quarter-final. They took the lead after half an hour but conceded 10 minutes later. That's the latest. I'm Imani Rana.
0: Thank you, Imani.
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0: Welcome to back to the second half of the show. I'm looking after you for the next hour, so do stay with me. We've got some birthdays coming up, so that'll be nice to hear from, won't it? Anyway.

0: First birthday is from singer Perry Edwards. She rose to prominence as a member of the girl group Little Mix, which was formed and won the 8th series of The X Factor. And this one's for her. Happy birthday to Perry Edwards.
1: This is a shout out to my ex. Heard he in love with some other chick. Yeah, that hurt me, I'll admit. Forget that, but I'm over it. I hope she getting better sex. Hope she ain't picking it like I did.

My Ex by Little Mix in celebration of singer Perry Edwards' birthday, born on the 10th of July, 1993. Happy birthday to you. And the next one? Next birthday this evening is Imelda May, Irish singer and songwriter, born on the 10th of July, 1974, and we're going to play her song, Call Me.

Many happy returns to Imelda May. Now, does anybody else like fruit tea? I rather like fruit tea. And I usually drink it hot, but these days I've found out that if you let it go cold, it's lovely. The only thing is, am I the only person who has a sore tongue from drinking it? I don't know, but I do enjoy it. And I also enjoy this. Pretty Amazing Grace by Neil Diamond.

0: it's going to be.
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Our next birthday on BHN Radio in the evening show is Jason Orange of Take That, born on the 10th of July, 1970. And this is Back for Good by Take That.

That's Happy Birthday to Jason Orange of Take That. Born today on the 10th of July. Has a birthday on the 10th of July, I wonder. Well, I'll tell you, it's Neil Tennant, vocals for the Pet Shop Boys, born on the 10th of July, 1954. And here we are with West End Girls.

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But I do love it. I like the guitars. And I play this one because I actually like their name of the group, Mott the Hoople, all the way from Memphis.

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More birthday greetings on BHBN's evening show, this time for Johnny Diamond, who is Beaky in the British rock and pop group Dave D. Dozy, Beaky, Mick and Titch. Had the 1968 UK number one single, Legend of Xanadu, and this is that very song.

A very happy birthday to Johnny Diamond, our Dozy Dozy, Beaky, Mick and Tish. Next we have a birthday memory. American keyboard player Johnny Griffin, who died on the 10th of November 2002. He was born today on the 10th of July 1936. And he was a member of the Motown Records in-house Funk Brothers studio band for Motown Records. And he played on many, many hits, including this one, Marvin Gaye's Heard It Through the Grapevine.

why we don't play that more. I like that song. Gordon Lightfoot's got a nice voice, hasn't he? Anyway, I'm going to tell you what's going on BHBN tomorrow, which is Saturday. Pete Bayliss will be in at 9 o'clock with BHBN Gold, followed by Music Box. And then at 2 o'clock in the afternoon, we have the Summer Sport and Music. Saturday's at 3 o'clock, so you've fixed your fixtures, including cricket from Edgbaston, top transfer analysis and coverage of the biggest international games around, and music. What more do you want? Anyway, 6 o'clock is Saturday Dick's Disco, and from 8 o'clock, the Saturday Evening Show, and then the reggae selection at... what is that? 10 o'clock. I couldn't work it out. It said 2200 and I didn't know what it was. Anyway, we're here all the time, actually. 365 days a year, 7 days a week and 24 hours a day. Not all live shows, but very many live shows. And there's lots tomorrow. People will be in this seat and it very much is the hot seat at the moment, I can tell you. Love story from Taylor Swift coming up.

sadly, my time is almost up. I've enjoyed being with you, even if it is a little hot in the studio. I've been here for the last 2 hours, and I hope you enjoyed it. I'm Joy Bourne, and thank you for listening. Stay with BHBN for Soul Train, which is coming up right after the news. And I hope you get a good night. It's going to be tough. I'll be back on at 10 a.m. next Tuesday. So if you can listen in the morning, I should love to hear from you. This is Wake Me Up When September Ends by Green Day, taking us up to the 10 o'clock news.

Jackson 5, I want you back, welcoming you to this edition of The Soul Train with me, Pete Bailey. It's an hour of music from soul, Motown, funk and dance from the 60s, the 70s and the 80s. The Jackson Brothers, formed in 1964 with just the three brothers, Jackie, Tito and Jermaine, and then the younger brothers Marlon and Michael joined soon after, and they became the Jackson 5, one of the first groups of black American performers to attain a crossover following had the Supremes, the Four Tops and the Temptations, but they had 14 top 40 singles on the American Hot 100 and about the same in this country. Written in 1969 and recorded by the Jackson 5 in that year, I Want You Back, welcoming you to the programme. As I said, there is music from the 60s, 70s and 80s, all of the kind of soul and funk and dance and Motown variety, so hope you enjoy it. That was recorded in the 60s, so how about one from the 70s?

I'll Go Where Music Takes Me, written by the Indian-born English-based singer, songwriter, composer and music producer Bidu. He produced and composed many hit records worldwide during a career spanning five decades. He sold millions of records, he had Grammy and Ivor Novello Awards, and that song, I'll Go Where Music Takes Me, reached number 23 in the UK charts in April 1976 by Jimmy James and the Vagabonds. Jimmy James was a Jamaican singer but based in the UK and had quite a few hits with his group, the Vagabonds, that he fronted for many, many years. As I said, this is soul music from the 60s, 70s and 80s. So we've had the 60s and we've had the 70s. How about the 80s? How about one of the soul and funk groups that came forward in the early 1980s, the Mary Jane Girls?

proteges of the soul singer Rick James. That was the Mary Jane Girls with a song written, arranged and produced by Rick James for them all night long. It enjoyed great success on the black singles charts and the dance charts in America, but didn't really succeed with the general public, although it was their only hit song in the UK charts. Peaked at number 13 in June 1983, all night long, from the Mary Jane Girls. Now, you may know the name Frida Payne, and if I say Frida Payne to most people, including most soul fans, they will say Band of Gold, because that was her big number one hit in 1970. She's sometimes regarded by some people as something of a one-hit wonder, but she really wasn't, because she did follow that up with a rather nice song, or at least I think it's rather a nice song. It only reached the sort of lower reaches of the British charts, but I liked it. It's called Deeper and Deeper.

0: biggest hit, Band of Gold, which peaked at number 33 in the UK singles chart. This is a Soul Train with me, Pete Baylis, Motown, soul, funk and dance music from the 60s, 70s and 80s. And coming up next, American vocal group who had great success both in the UK and in their homeland in kind of the mid-1970s, The Times.
1: 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Three little words. 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

0: The Times had hits in the UK in the 60s and 70s with a lot of different songs, including You Little Trustmaker and Somewhere, and that one, Miss Grace, which was written by John Hall and Joanna Hall. It became their biggest UK hit. It reached number one in the UK singles chart in 1975. This is The Soul Train with me, Pete Bayliss.
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Recorded in late 1965, Marvin Gaye and Kim Weston with It Takes Two, written by Kim Weston's then husband, who was called Mickey Stevenson, along with Sylvia Moy. And it got very well in the Billboard singles charts, both the pop charts and the soul singles charts. But it was also Marvin Gaye's first major hit in the UK, where it peaked at number 16 on the British singles charts in the spring of 1967. I'm going to play a very short record now, so be warned, it's less than 2 minutes. But it's from an American soul singer who probably was best known in the States for a string of R&B and pop hits in the late 1950s and the early 1960s, including a million-selling song called Raindrops. His name was Dee Clark. This is a great song of his called Hey Little Girl.

Now, if you're paying attention, you'll know that wasn't what I said it was going to be. That was the great voice of Peggy Scott and Every Little Bit Hurts. Now, what you should have heard was a song by Dee Clark. And if you wonder what he sounds like this.

Hold On, I'm Coming, 1966, single recorded by the soul duo Sam and Dave. It was written by Isaac Hayes and David Porter and released in 66. It peaked at number one on the Billboard Hot R&B Singles charts and somehow, I don't know how, failed to reach the UK charts. One of my favourite soul duos, Sam and Dave, and Hold On, I'm Coming. On to another soul and disco band who had great success in the mid-70s, The Tramps.

0: Carol Young, Alan Felder and Norman Ray Harris. It was the biggest hit in the UK for the Tramps, reaching number 5 in the UK charts towards the end of 1975. Hold Back the Night. This is The Soul Train. I'm Pete Baileys, and coming up next, Junior Walker and the All-Stars.
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0: Oh, great stuff. Anthony DeWalt Mixon Jr., better known as Junior Walker, one of the signature Motown acts from the 1960s, Junior Walker and the All-Stars. How Sweet It Is to Be Loved By You, written by the Motown songwriting team of Holland, Dozier and Holland. Actually, it was first recorded by Marvin Gaye, but that's the version we remember the most. It was the first hit that Junior Walker and the All-Stars had in the UK. It reached number 22 in the summer of 1966.
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What a great voice. Freddie Jackson, who was given a recording contract with Capitol Records in 1984, brought out his first album called Rock Me Tonight in 1985. That was the title track, Rock Me Tonight, for all time's sake, written by Paul Lawrence. Spent 6 weeks in a morning in America and also reached the UK top 20, peaking over here at number 18 in March of 1986. Wow, that's good stuff. Now, in 1965, producer Jerry Wexler discovered an American soul singer called Tammy Lynn after hearing her sing at a talent show. He had her record a song, but it wasn't released at the time. She then went on to be backup singer for people like the Rolling Stones, Dr. John, Wilson Pickett, Sonny and Cher. But 6-7 years later, the record was reissued and became a huge hit among devotees of Northern Soul. It then hit the UK singles chart in 1971. I'm Gonna Run Away From You.

Written and produced by Kenny Gamble and Leon Huff, of course. Sheila Ferguson singing the lead of 3 Degrees' big hit, When Will I See You Again, which spent 2 weeks at the top of the UK singles chart in August of 1974. Well, in answer to the question of when will I see you again, hopefully the next time we board the Soul Train, because sadly we seem to have come towards the end of the programme. I hope you've enjoyed it. There'll be more of the same next time, more soul and funk and dance and Motown from the 60s, 70s and 80s. Whatever hospital you're in, I hope you feel better soon. And if you're listening elsewhere on other media, I hope you've enjoyed this hour of the Soul Train. So until the next time, I'll say goodbye and leave you with Barry White's backing band, as they were, I suppose, at the time, the Love Unlimited Orchestra, with a track written by Barry White that went to number one for a week in the US and number 10 in the UK singles charts. It's called The Love's Theme. Until the next time, from me, Pete Bayliss. Goodbye.

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1: 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Adopting a healthy lifestyle can aid in managing the late effects of cancer treatment and enhance recovery. It can also reduce the risk of other health conditions such as heart disease, diabetes, and strokes. We encourage you to consider ways to improve your overall well-being and long-term health. Our health and well-being events offer advice and information from experienced cancer professionals to help you lead a healthy and active life, including emotional, financial, and practical advice during this difficult time. These sessions, which are free of charge, allow you and your loved ones to learn about topics related to cancer. The events cover areas such as a healthy lifestyle, including diet, physical activity, sleep, fatigue, and emotional well-being, benefits and financial advice, information on treatments like chemotherapy and radiotherapy, coping with side effects of treatments, support groups. These sessions also offer peer support, connecting you with others who have experienced similar journeys, which can alleviate feelings of isolation and provide valuable coping strategies. 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Our events are held at the Queen Elizabeth Hospital Birmingham, Heartlands Hospital, Good Hope Hospital, and Solihull Hospital. 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

0: If you're a fan of the boys in claret and blue, mad about the baggies, or one of St Andrew's finest blue noses, then you can keep up to date with your favourite team's home games during your stay in hospital. The BHBN Sport Team are here to keep you informed about what's happening in the world of sport, as well as bringing you kick-by-kick coverage of home games at Aston Villa, West Bromwich Albion and Birmingham City. 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
0: Right, before we read any bedtime stories, we need to brush our teeth.
4: Oh, Mum, do we have to? We only brushed them this morning.
0: Twice a day, kids, come on. I was reading a leaflet today that said tooth decay was the most common reason for children around your age to be admitted to hospital. Can you believe that?
4: I don't want to go to hospital.
0: No one is going to hospital. Just brush your teeth twice a day. And don't rinse your mouth out after you've brushed. Just spit. We want that good stuff in the toothpaste to be working on your teeth for as long as possible.
4: So, there is a good reason why you always nag us.
0: Oi! Do you want that bedtime story or not? Get cleaning your teeth. This is BHBN Radio.
5: BHBN Late Night Love Songs.